Spirit makes intercession for us. Somebody say, thank God for the Spirit. When I don't know what to say, the Spirit speaks for me. Woo! So even if I just say,

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We acknowledge, Lord, that we're nothing without you, God. Fill us today.

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I'm done with you.

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They tell me that his eyes were red with wine when God come jumping on the wheels of time. He come on down in the banquet hall and set his hand writing on the wall. Well, there's a hand right in the

Good Daniel, I heard him yell, tell him to read the writing and read it well. I'll make him a ruler in all the land, and he'll just read the writing that's written by the hand. Well, there's the handwriting on the wall, it's a handwriting.

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He said, Minnie, tickle you for a son. Old Bill says that your days are done. Of your wicked ways, God's done got tired. You got to go to judgment, stand your trial. You got

0: really love Jesus tonight? And Jesus said, if you love me, keep my commandments. Look at somebody and tell them, do you love him?
1: Jesus.
0: Come on, Jesus.
1: Jesus.
0: Yes.
1: How I love. I love you, Jesus.
0: Come on, say Jesus.
1: Jesus.
0: How I love you.
1: How I love you.
0: Come on, say it again.

0: Come on, you are Alpha.
1: You are Alpha.
0: And Omega.
1: And Omega.
0: The beginning.
1: The beginning.

science tells us that there's a time and a purpose to everything under the heavens. But David said it doesn't matter the time or the season. We must bless him at all times.

Is that enough? Y'all know when she used to wear white, all white, it wasn't this tight, but it was all white. Cause we in 2012 and I say, oh!

Bible in the book of James. Christ was a healing the crippled and lame, giving the poor and needy bread, healing the sick and raising the dead. They tell me when he came through Galilee, he passed by a man who could not see. The man was blind and crippled from birth. And

Let the enemy know that you know that God is. Come on, somebody sing it like you mean it. Blessing, blessing. As you start to